0: Energia 97.
1: Red light, green light. Everybody take a shot. Red light, green light. Give me everything you got. Red light.
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